0: Goose with the track Good to Be. That's off their album Big Modern, and you can catch them playing the Commonwealth. They're going to be at John Paul Jones Arena in Charlottesville on November 18th. And we started the hour with the Beths with the track Metal. It was definitely a highlight of my Red Wing Roots Music Festival experience to be right in front of the stage getting to catch them perform that song live, as well as a couple other tracks from their Straight Line Was a Lie album. I'm Nicole. 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Online anytime at WNRN.org. I'm going to be with you until midnight tonight.
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0: Not too long ago, we had Cassius Culpepper joining us for an in-studio session. It was a little different because we were actually at Grand Cavern, so we got to have an in-the-caves in-studio session. If you haven't had a chance, you can check it out on our website, WNRN.org. While you're there, also consider becoming a member today. Our members get opportunities to attend some of those in-studio sessions, and they also get access to giveaways every week in our member-exclusive email list that goes out on Monday. This week, our members have opportunities to win tickets to shows like WNRN Presents Pavement at the National in Richmond July 25th, or Think at the Beacon Theater in Hopewell August 1st. 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I want to say thank you to William in Mechanicsville, who became a new member, and you can become a member at WNRN.org. Well, I mentioned Cassius Culpepper joined us, and I've got him with his track, Man of His Word, on WNRN.

0: WNRN presents two upcoming shows in the Commonwealth for WNRN's 30th anniversary. The Abbott Brothers at Elmwood Park in Roanoke, September 5th. When it's beyond Orion's Belt. And Sierra Farrell at Ting Pavilion in Charlottesville, September 8th.
1: Well, honey, I could break 100 down at the Dollar Bill Bar.
0: WNRN is a media sponsor of these upcoming 30th anniversary shows. 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

We heard from Cassius Culpepper. We heard Commonwealth Music out of Charlottesville with David Wax Museum. And that was Houndmouth with Tiger Blood off their recent album, Lordy. I'm so excited because Phoebe Bridgers announced that she's coming back with her third studio album. It's called Lost Weekend, releasing on August 14th. And the lead single that she put out, Lost Boys, she teamed up with Alex G and Jack Antonoff for the production. And if you listen closely, you might hear some familiar backing vocals. She's joined by her Boy Genius bandmates, Julian Baker and Lucy Dacus, on this one. This is Phoebe Bridgers with Lost Boys on WNRN.

What if I told you, September 5th of 2001, John Cage's musical composition, As Slow As Possible, intended to be played for 639 years, begins at a church in Halberstadt, Germany. The most recent note was played on February 5th, 2024. The next note will be played on August 5th, 2026. Celebrating 30 years of listener-supported independent music radio, this is WNRN.

0: Sturgill Simpson pulling out his Johnny Blue Skies pseudonym once again for that one. Johnny Blue Skies and the Dark Clouds with Situation off the album Mutiny After Midnight. We took it back to 2001 for 2001 Week here on WNRN with Guided by Voices, their track Glad Girls, and Phoebe Bridgers with a new track Lost Boys. 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I've got Alabama Shakes and Modest Mouse coming up after this.
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off their recent EP Days of Ash. That was U2 with Song of the Future. You're listening to WNRN. Brandon Flowers, who you might know as the lead singer of The Killers, is putting out a solo project on August 21st. It's called Thratcher. And he actually went to Nashville to get inspired to make the sound for this upcoming album. I'm sure you can hear a little country twang in this one. This is Brandon Flowers with Plans on WNRN.

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Title track off of his upcoming album releasing on July 24th, that was Pete Yorn with All the Beauty. And we started the hour with Margo Price with Do Right By Me. 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You can get us in Harrisonburg at 94.3, or you can tell your smart speaker to play WNRN. A couple years ago, we had the Japanese House join us in studio in Charlottesville, and she actually performed a song for us that hadn't yet been officially released. It's called Smiley Face, and I've got it coming up here in just a little bit. But first, the Rolling Stones have released their brand new album, Foreign Tongues, and I've got In the Stars.

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1: That was King Top with Invisible Ink. 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And if you haven't heard, we're going to be in Roanoke on August 22nd for Dead Air 5. We're going to be at the Jefferson Center. And we're going to have more than 20 Commonwealth artists performing more than 20 Grateful Dead tunes in one night. 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Some of those artists joining us are Stimulator Jones, Dogwood Tales, and Pet Moose Project, just to name a few. See the entire lineup on WNRN.org. Here's Dan Kroll with Hail Mary. I call

0: Tom Hamilton with Kissing With Our Eyes Closed. You're listening to WNRN. Earlier this year, Tyler Ballgame released his debut studio album. It's called For the First Time Again. And even though he put out his debut album this year, he'd been trying to make a name for himself in the music industry for quite some time. He was actually born Tyler Perry, and he came up with the stage name Tyler Ballgame because he's a fan of baseball, and particularly the player Ted Williams. So Ballgame comes from the love of baseball. He grew up around Rhode Island, played different bars and open mic nights before finally moving to L.A. in 2021. 5 years later, he's finally released his debut studio album. I've got the track Matter of Taste from it after this.
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I can't help it when that song comes on. I'm always dancing. That was Angelique Kidjo with Ooh Ya Ya featuring Nile Rodgers and Issa. We had Van Morrison and Hop Along. You're listening to WNRN. Wishy's releasing their new album, Nature's Pill, on October 2nd. And I've got the track, Lovesick.

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That was The Sacred Souls with Any Old Fool, and they're one of those groups that I first heard listening to the station. 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Now, I know our weekend is slowly coming to a close, but I'm already thinking about my favorite way to kickstart my weekends on Friday with Fish Friday. 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Modern American Eats with two Richmond locations. This past Friday, in honor of the recent heat wave, we heard Steam from a 2023 live performance in Syracuse, New York. And I'm always excited to hear what deep tracks or live favorites Mark and Ed Mon dish out for us every Friday just a little after 4 p.m. That's Fish Friday here on WNRN. I've got Depth Cat for Cutie with Riptide.

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Viva Doobie with All I Did Was Dream of You, featuring the Marías. 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Coming up, we've got a couple great ones, including Fruit Bats. 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Here's Kiwi Jr. with Blowing Up.

0: Beck is back with new music, and that was his track, Ride Lonesome. 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I've got Gray DeLeese and Les Green coming up after this.
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Pool Girls releasing a brand new album in August, and off of it, that was Call It What You Want. We had Lemonheads and Green Sky Bluegrass. You're listening to WNRN. Now, one thing about me is I'm a huge fan of music from the 1960s, whether that's the British Invasion or kind of the early garage rock sound. One of my favorite tracks is actually by Question Mark and the Mysterians. It's called 96 Tears. Rudy Martinez, who is Question Mark from Question Mark and the Mysterians, actually had to fight his label to get this to be the A-side single. And he was right. It went to number one in October 1966. I've got 96 Tears coming up in just a little bit. But first, here's Sarah Cajon.

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The Revitalists with Heart Stop. That's off their upcoming album Get It Honest, releasing on July 24th. And we started the hour with Hannah Cohen with the track Mountain. You're listening to 94.3 in Spring Hill and Storch Draft. I've got Freako with Still Around.

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both day and night. Never grumbles or fusses, always treats me right. Never running in the streets and leaving me alone. She knows a woman's place.

Sam Fender teaming up with Olivia Dean, who's quite a rising star right now. That was Rein Me In. We had Ray Charles and Freako. You're listening to WNRN. A couple years ago, we had Humbird join us in studio in Richmond. And one of the ways you can get to our in-studio sessions, partaking in kind of those one-on-one intimate concerts with an artist, is by becoming a member at WNRN.org. 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This week, our members can win tickets to Webb Wilder at the Spot on Kirk in Roanoke July 18th, or Rumors ATL, a Fleetwood Mac tribute at Louis Ginder Botanical Garden in Richmond on July 30th. Our members can also get offers from different places in our listening area, like the Little Grill in Harrisonburg and Patch Brewing Company in Gordonsville. I want to say thank you to Sarah and Hampton, who became a new member, and you can become a member at our website today. Here's Humbird with Daughter of Empire.

0: Cut Werns with Long Weekend. We had Anderson East and Chris Stapleton on deck. You're listening to WNRN. On August 14th, the Womack Sisters are releasing their self-titled debut studio album. And that name might seem a little familiar. They're actually related to R&B musician Bobby Womack, and they're also the granddaughters of Sam Cooke. Despite their musical family legacy, they're definitely forging their own name for themselves. I've got them with their track Chauffeur coming up in just a little bit.
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Chris Stapleton was the original feature on the album version of that song, but I quite like that live performance featuring Sierra Farrell. That was Mumford & Sons with the track Here. We had Iron & Wine and the Womack Sisters getting a start on that set. I'm Nicole, you're listening to WNRN, and I'm about to get out of here for the night, but I'm going to leave you with Monrovia. It was so cool, a couple weeks ago we got to see him at Red Wing Roots Music Festival, and he joined us for an in-studio session and interview with Bob Masago, and played a song for a few lucky WNRN members. 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

WNRN presents Fruit Bats at the Broadberry in Richmond this Sunday. That's Fruit Bats at the Broadberry this Sunday. 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

0: WNRN presents two upcoming shows in the Commonwealth for WNRN's 30th anniversary. The Abbott Brothers at Elmwood Park in Roanoke, September 5th. When it's beyond Orion's Belt. And Sierra Farrell at Ting Pavilion in Charlottesville, September 8th.
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0: I was looking for chickens for my husband on Facebook, and I come across an ad, "Does anybody want a free horse?" The organization started out with me boarding horses myself 5 years prior to actually having the 501c3, and it just kind of went from there. My name is Michelle Farmer, and I am Willowood Equine Sanctuary's founder.
1: Willow Woods was established to not just rescue horses from kill pens, but to also bring them back to life with care and dedication. And this rehab goal doesn't stop with the horses.
0: Seeing the reality coming out of COVID, people were so displaced. I've got one little girl here that was so shut down, she would stop and not even speak with you. Now this little girl is taking crowds of people down our hallways and speaking about each and every horse.
1: Longtime volunteer and board member Shari Davies also shared her perspective.
2: It just gives them a good work ethic and a good confidence builder that I did that. I took care of that horse. I fed them. I cleaned their stall. It just gives them back their self-esteem, which is amazing.
0: It wasn't just me rescuing horses. It was a place for these kids to go and just open up and become good, healthy citizens in the city of Hampton Roads. To watch these horses heal those humans and those humans heal these horses, it's full circle like I planned.
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WNRN presents Wilco at the Dome by Rudder Mills in Virginia Beach this Tuesday. That's Wilco at the Dome by Rudder Mills this Tuesday. WNRN is a media sponsor of this event.

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2: 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I'm Linda from the Piedmont Master Gardeners, here together on WNRN.
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0: Good morning, and thanks for listening to WNRN. I'm Bob Masalgo, and I hope that song makes you feel as good this morning as it makes me feel, because I really do like hearing that one. The Womack Sisters, from their debut album, it's coming out the middle of August with Chauffeur. Paul Simon's Graceland got the hour started. It's always great to hear that tune going back to 1986. I also love the Willie Nelson cover of that song. You should check it out sometime. It's WNRN. You can find us in Norfolk at 1025. I'm Bob Masalgo. Happy to be here with you on this Monday morning. Hope you had a great weekend. Coming up this hour, some music from Metric and Jungle and a new Nathan Evans Fox track coming up next on WNRN. 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
0: He's a singer-songwriter out of North Carolina. His new album is Heirloom. Here's Nathan Evans Fox on WNRN. A little bit of shine.

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This ain't biting, baby. 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

0: Another mid-August release, Jungle will be putting out Sunshine at that time. Carry On is from the new album. Illiterate Light, Commonwealth Music from their Sunburned album. We also had Nathan Evans Fox in there. A Little Bit of Shine is on the new album, Heirloom. Hope you got your entry in for our 30 trips giveaway last week. It was a really good one. We were giving away tickets to see Brad Paisley in Richmond. Well, that's all closed. That closed off Sunday at midnight. Somebody's going to win those tickets and an overnight stay in Richmond and transportation. It's courtesy of Amtrak Virginia. And guess what? There's a new drawing. It's also a great trip. We're going to give away a pair of four-day passes with car camping to this year's Front Porch Fest that's coming up in September, the 3rd through the 6th in Patrick County, Virginia. And this year's festival features two really great acts. They feature a lot of bands, but I really like Shiny Ribs, and I really like John Stickley and his trio. There's many more are going to be there, and you could be there too. Check out all the details on this 30 Trips giveaway. It's this week's giveaway, and you can get those details at wnrn.org/30trips. 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
0: 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Here's Metric.

What if I told you, March 2nd of 2025, Firefly Aerospace's Blue Ghost makes a successful soft landing on the moon, becoming the first commercial lunar lander to accomplish the feat. June 23rd, the first images taken by the Vera C. Rubin Observatory are released to the public. The observatory is a groundbreaking high-powered telescope that takes pictures of the entire visible sky. Celebrating 30 years of listener-supported independent music radio, this is WNRN.

0: Loveland is a new album from Suki Waterhouse. We heard Back in Love on listener-supported independent music radio WNRN. We stepped into a new week, so we've got a different theme this week for our 30th anniversary celebration. We're looking at some highlights from 2025. We heard Mercy from their Volume 2 album and Wandering Attention, a 2025 release. Metric in there with Victim of Luck from the new Romanticize the Dive. Did you miss Grateful Dead and Friends? 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That's 2 hours of Grateful Dead music, followed by an hour of jam band music. 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

0: So one of the things that makes Henrico Humane Society unique is that we're volunteer run. So until I came to the organization 2 years ago, every single person running this organization was a volunteer. My name is Melissa Golden, and I am the volunteer manager of Henrico Humane Society. We actually serve across Central Virginia. We rescue a lot of our animals from rural shelters. Our biggest need is for foster parents, because the more fosters we have, the more animals we can rescue from shelter. Henrico Humane Society pays all of the expenses, provides all of the supplies, support, everything that a foster parent would need.
1: At a Henrico Humane Society adoption event, the aisles of Petco were crowded with volunteers, adoptable dogs, and people excited to meet them. After the paperwork was signed by two families excited to bring home their new companions, I spoke with volunteers Marion and Faye about their experiences with fostering.
2: I've had 5 fosters now, and I like to take the ones who are ill, recovering from surgery, and get them on the road to recovery.
0: A lot of people will say, oh, I'll fall in love and I'll end up adopting. And some people do, but not as many as you think, because I think once people start fostering, they realize there's a greater purpose.
3: Everybody says, how can you give them up when you've had them so long? But when you see them go into the perfect home, that's what lets you let them go. It's rewarding.
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0: Who I Am, new tune from Garrett Boys, a band out of East Tennessee. It's from their debut album, It Runs Deep. They used the same producer that Steve Earle used for a bunch of his albums, about 2 decades ago. And in fact, Steve Earle appears on one of their tracks. I'm looking forward to hearing more about that band, and you'll be able to hear it too, because they're coming in for an in-studio session next week. Not exactly sure when we're going to have that on the air, so check the member email and our social feeds to keep on top of it. Leon Bridges' Peaceful Place is from the Leon album. Brittany Howard was in there with Stay High. And we started with the Rolling Stones from their new Foreign Tongues and In the Stars. Dan Kroll coming up next on WNRN. 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
0: We won't see the album for a while, but we've got this track from Dan Kroll's new Winning Streaks coming out in October. Here's Hail Mary on WNRN. I call.

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0: Song of the Future, new one from U2 in the Days of Ash EP. I'm pretty sure tomorrow you're going to hear a premiered track from U2 as part of New Music Tuesday. Be sure to be listening for that. Now, every Tuesday on WNRN, we play tracks for the first time scattered throughout the day. It's supported by Phelan Petty Injury Lawyers and U2 with a new one coming up tomorrow. We also heard Tennis with Need Your Love from the Swimmer album on WNRN. In Lynchburg, you'll find us at 89.9. And good morning, I'm Bob Masalgo. Pleased to be here with you on this Monday morning. Hope you had a great weekend. Mine was pretty nice. I umpired baseball games, and I umpired my closing tournament of the season. It gets too hot and too sticky out there. July's kind of pushing it, but I was trying to get this last tournament in, and it was a lot of fun this weekend. So we've got some music coming up for you with new tracks from Lucy Dacus and Biba Doobie in this hour. We've also got our first look at Cutworms on A Decade of Difference. They turned 10 years old in 2025. That's our featured year as part of our 30th anniversary celebration. That's coming up towards the end of the hour. New one from Angelique Kijo is next on WNRN. 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
0: From the Blue Ridge to the Bay, it's WNRN celebrating 30 years serving the Commonwealth. Here's Angelique Kijo.

0: WNRN presents 804 Day, August 1st, in Shaco Bottom in Richmond. The WNRN stage at 804 features Leslie and the Dots, Caroline Scruggs, Justin Golden and Devil's Coattails, and Hot Pants.
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0: Planting Tomatoes, new from Lucy Dacus on WNRN, to go along with Sunvolt's Down to the Wire. That's from 2009's American Central Dust. Anjali Kijo from The New Hope with Oyaya to start the set on WNRN. Get ready for it. Your WNRN member email will be arriving in your mailbox later on today. It's jam-packed full of things you can win, including an event that I like to attend every year. That's the Wintergreen Music Festival. My wife and I always plan on going to two or three events at Wintergreen. And we'd like to send you to one of those, Roots and Rhythms 3, Desiree Roots and the Wintergreen Festival Orchestra. They'll be playing as part of the Wintergreen Music Festival on July 18th. We're giving away tickets in this week's member email to that event. Falcon Ridge Most Wanted Tour at the Spot on Kirk in Roanoke on the 21st. We've also got tickets for Coey Red and Kelsey Hickman at the Southern Cafe and Music Hall in Charlottesville on the 23rd of this month. There are more opportunities for you to win things from WNRN in this weekly member email. 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
1: J. Jerome 87 from the new album The Canyon with Track and Field. Dylan LeBlanc's Cautionary Tale goes back to 2016. John Batiste with Freedom from We Are, and Biba Doobie's All I Did Was Dream of You is a new single from Biba Doobie. Coming up in about 5 weeks, it's Dead Air 5 in Roanoke at the Jefferson Center. We're going to have more than 20 Commonwealth acts there. Each one will be covering a different Grateful Dead tune. They're on stage one after the other. We've also got a bunch of our nonprofit friends that will be joining us that evening, and we'd love to have you join us too. Now, it's getting pretty close. You might want to check out the details on tickets and VIP packages for Dead Air 5. It's August 22nd at the Jefferson Center in Roanoke, and the details are at WNRN.org. Just ahead, it's Cutworms on A Decade of Difference. That's, in about 15 or 20 minutes. The new Foy Vance is next on WNRN.
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0: WNRN presents two upcoming shows in the Commonwealth for WNRN's 30th anniversary. The Abbott Brothers at Elmwood Park in Roanoke, September 5th. When it's beyond Orion's Belt. And Sierra Farrell at Tink Pavilion in Charlottesville, September 8th.
1: Well, honey, I could break 100 down at the Dollar Bill Bar.
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0: That tune comes from a new collaboration between two LA-based musicians, Gray DeLisle and Les Green. Their new album is Gray and Green. We heard I'm Gonna Call You, Let You Call Me, Baby. We also heard from Royal Otis with Foam and Foy Vance's new We Almost Made It start our set. A Decade of Difference is where we look at artists that have had a career spanning at least a decade. We look at something from earlier in their career in the first part, which happens toward the end of the 7 o'clock hour, and then something from later in their career in the 8 o'clock part, towards the end of the 8 o'clock hour, and kind of compare and contrast how the bands change. Well, now, this year we're looking at themes as we go through our 30th anniversary celebration, and we're looking back at 2025 this week. Doing that a little bit differently, we're going to look at bands that turn 10 years old, and then 20 years old, then 30 years old. We're starting it off today with Cutworms. That's coming up next on WNRN's Decade of Difference.
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0: It's Decade of Difference on WNRN, supported by Bank of the James, where community and banking come together. Strongville, Ohio native Max Clark started performing as Cutworms while a student in Chicago at Columbia College. He was an active participant in the city's punk scene and involved in the noise scene. Imagine as a performance the artist shooting a BB gun at a metal sheet fitted with microphones. He soon realized that he was not cut out to be more outlandish than the norm to make it and needed a different approach. He fell back on his extensive and diverse musical interests, which featured a heavy dose of late 50s artists like Buddy Holly and the Everly Brothers, along with a love of the Beatles. Inspired by a roommate, Clark vowed to record and release two songs a month, offered free online. After doing this for a while, he moved to Brooklyn. The demos circulated, and Clark had a record deal out of that work. Let's hear an early track from Cutworms now. This one goes back to 2017, Truly Julie's Blues. Cutworms on A Decade of Difference on WNRN.

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0: Yeah, Margaret on WNRN singing is her new album. We heard Good Friend, and we also heard from Jason Isbell and the 400 Unit. Dreamsicle goes back to the Reunions album, and if you wait long enough, Jason Isbell and the 400 Unit will probably pop up somewhere in the Commonwealth near you. Here are the shows that are coming this summer. July 26th, they're playing at Ting Pavilion in Charlottesville. Then they'll be at Wolf Trap in Vienna on the 30th, and then they'll be at the Berglund Performing Arts Theater in Roanoke on August 1st. Pretty close wherever you are. Good morning, I'm Bob Masago. It's WNRN. You'll find us in Charlottesville at 91.9 wherever you are today. Thanks so much for listening. We're looking at Cutworms on A Decade of Difference. We heard part one just a few minutes ago. We'll hear from the artist again later on this hour as A Decade of Difference continues. We've also got new music on the way from Sarah Cahoon and Breakfield coming up next. 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
0: I am looking forward to hearing the full album from Breakfield. Their debut just arrived in my mailbox a couple of days ago. Let's hear a track from it. 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

0: A new one from Sarah Cahoon. Say something on WNRN. Wilco's going to be playing at the Dome by Rudder Mills in Virginia Beach on July 14th. You heard a track from their The Whole Love album from 2011. We heard I Might. And Brakefield's new Pull Some Strings started our set on WNRN. Had a lot of fun with country feedback yesterday here on WNRN. That's my alt-country and Americana show. It runs from 11 till noon. It's right after Bluegrass Sunday morning and right before Les Temps Purdue. 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
0: It was nice to have Brother Wallace join us at Red Wing Roots Music Festival, a little meet and greet with some of our WNRN members. You have another chance to see Brother Wallace in the Commonwealth. He's playing Floyd Fest coming up the 22nd through the 26th in Floyd County. Now here's You're the Man, Brother Wallace, from the new Electric Love on WNRN.

0: There's a group I need to add to my list of future candidates for Decade of Difference. Temples have been around since 2012. The UK band gave us a new one, Jetstream Heart, from their Bliss album. Nilufer Yanya with Midnight Sun and Brother Wallace with You're the Man from Electric Love to start our set on WNRN. A band that hasn't quite qualified for a Decade of Difference is the group out of Chicago called Freako. They got started in 2019. I've got a new track from them coming up next on WNRN. 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

WNRN presents Field Day with Susie and the Pistols, Sunday, August 2nd at Blenheim Vineyards. That's Susie and the Pistols, Sunday, August 2nd at Blenheim Vineyards in Charlottesville. 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

0: 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That's one of the artists I had circled on my Red Wing Roots Music Festival schedule last month, and I'm really glad I had a chance to see her. She put on a really fine show at the festival. Cat Clyde, Canadian singer-songwriter from the new Mud, Blood, Bone, and Man's World. Lord Huron with Fool for Love, David Bowie's Young Americans, and Freako's new Still Around round out the set. That one comes from Something Worth Waiting For. It's a Decade of Difference coming up next with Cutworms on WNRN. 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
0: 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We're looking at Cutworms today. Cutworms turned 10 years old in 2025, and when Max Clark moved from Ohio to New York, he left his backing band behind. He dreaded the idea of being yet another solo acoustic singer-songwriter, and in response dreamed up a new way of performing. On Bandcamp.com, he described his approach. He would routinely hook up his iPod and perform his own songs as sort of a karaoke, complete with canned laughter ripped from Simon and Garfunkel's greatest hits. He would only play his guitar for about half of the set. It seemed kind of funny, he remembers. Someone standing on stage singing to a backing track is kind of weird and unsettling enough in its own way. I thought of it like a vaudeville-type thing. Cutworms is driven by Clark's broad musical interests. As an example of how he can be inspired, he described to Holler.Country a pivotal event. It was a trip to a record store in Chicago. It was one that I didn't usually go to, and as I was looking in the world section, one record cover caught my eye. Clark's talents stretch beyond music, with design and illustration being two of those. I bought it on a whim, and it immediately blew me away. I'd never heard that kind of music, but it seemed to really resonate with me. The album in question was Dengue Fever Presents Electric Cambodia, which drew Clark in with its multitude of styles, incorporating surf rock, samba, and traditional Cambodian folk, and it served to broaden Clark's interests. Let's hear one now, a new one from Cutworms from the Transmitter album. Here's Long Weekend. It's a Decade of Difference on WNRN.

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0: listener-supported independent music radio is WNRN with a track from Baby Rose. It's on the Journalism album, which has just been released. That one's called But Never Mind. I think you might hear a new Baby Rose track tomorrow as part of New Music Tuesday. Be sure to check it out. New Music Tuesday features tracks playing for the first time, and they're scattered throughout the day, starting in the 6 o'clock hour with my show and ending in the 6 o'clock hour, rather the 5 o'clock hour, with Jeff Swetman's show. Cautious Clay with Puffer from Thin Ice on the Cake starting the set on WNRN. Hey, you can stream us online right from our homepage. It's WNRN.org. Listen from anywhere. I'm Bob Masalgo, and good morning. I've got a great tune from Mumford & Sons coming up next featuring Ciara Farrell. I'll tell you about two shows, one with Mumford & Sons and one with Ciara Farrell, that are on their way to the Commonwealth in September. We'll also hear a track from Howdy and Goose coming up this hour on WNRN.
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0: Ciara Farrell is going to be coming to the Commonwealth in a WNRN Presents show. In fact, it's a big one for us, our WNRN 30th anniversary show in Charlottesville at the Ting Pavilion on September 8th. We've also got Mumford & Sons on the way to John Paul Jones Arena in Charlottesville on the 20th. Here they are together, Mumford & Sons featuring Ciara Farrell, and here on WNRN.

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0: Goose is Good to Be is from the new Big Modern album. They'll be playing at John Paul Jones Arena in November in Charlottesville. That show's on the 18th of November. The Beatles, going way back, 1969 for Don't Let Me Down, and Mumford & Sons with Sierra Farrell with Here. It's WNRN. Coming up in our next set, we're going to take a look at a track from Beach Fossils from a couple of years back. I've also got a new one from Howdy on its way next on WNRN. 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

0: From the new Houndmouth album, Lordy, we heard Tiger Blood on WNRN, Beach Fossils with Don't Fade Away. It was Maggie Rogers with the title track from Don't Forget Me, the album from 2 years back, and Howdy's new Try, Try, Try, It's on Big World, that album coming the middle of August. On Decade of Difference today, we looked at a band that turned 10 years old in 2025. 2025 is our featured year this week. Tomorrow, we're going to look at a band that turns 20 years old, or rather turned 20 years old in 2025. That's Band of Heathens. They're also going to be playing in the Commonwealth. They've got a show scheduled at the Camel in Richmond on October 15th. So it'll be the Band of Heathens on A Decade of Difference tomorrow morning in the 7 and 8 o'clock hours here on WNRN. You know, Dan played some great music on Les Temps Perdus yesterday. That's our throwback show Sunday afternoons from noon till 2. 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And music today owned and operated in Crozet, Virginia. 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
4: 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I'm Kate Duvall from Piedmont CASA, here together on WNRN.
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1: A new one from Future Birds on WNRN. Fly On is on Far Out Country. Yazoo with Only You from Upstairs at Eric's. Going back a ways, 1982. Beirut's East Harlem comes from The Riptide, a 2011 album. And Driving and Crying, new album from the band called Crushing Flowers, we heard Dead End Road. 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He finds a cool way to weave together two artists performing the same song back to back. He's got some facts about it, and then you can hear those two different versions. He's got something special for you this afternoon that features the year 2025, because that's our theme. 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
1: I'm Bob Masalgo. Thanks for listening this morning. I'll catch you on New Music Tuesday tomorrow morning starting around 6. Zoe's on her way in. She's got good music for you for the middle of the day, and I'm going to leave you with Phoebe Bridgers. This is the new one, Lost Boys, on WNRN.

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1: King Tuff with Invisible Ink and Save Me from Amy Mann on WNRN. Good morning, it's Zoe. I hope you had a wonderful weekend, even though it was a little bit rainy out there. I was at the Strokes concert last night, definitely a little rainy beforehand, but an overall very fun concert. And I'm looking forward to more concerts throughout the summer and fall. We've got some special 30th anniversary shows coming up, including one with the Avett Brothers that's coming up in September, and I'll be playing you a song from them in the next set.
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1: 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We're going to be hearing a track from them in just a minute. 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

0: Aaron Lee Tasjan, Lost and Alone. Heard the Avett Brothers with Victory. They're going to be performing in Roanoke on September 5th for a special WNRN 30th anniversary show. You can find out more about this and other upcoming 30th anniversary shows at WNRN.org/30. And Mitski, Where's My Phone on WNRN. We're in Stanton at 94.3, also in Roanoke at 99.5. 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
0: 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His album Thrasher comes out on August 21st. Here's Plans on WNRN.

0: Matter of Taste, Tyler Ballgame, and My Cosmic Lover from Niasi. She's from Suffolk. 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

0: Coming soon from Pete Yorn, All the Beauty, the new album, is out next Friday. That was the title track. Lake Street Dive, Bad Self Portraits, and Dogwood Tales, McMemories. That's off their new album coming out in August, Every Star in Rockingham County. Also in August, they're going to be performing at Dead Air 5, August 22nd at the Jefferson Center in Roanoke. If you got your tickets for the previous date, you won't need to do anything. 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
0: Kurt Vile and the Violators have a show coming up at the National in Richmond on November 23rd. That's a WNRN Presents event. Here's Chance to Bleed.

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0: Coming out in October is the new album from Wishy called Nature's Pill. That was Lovesick. And Crawling Kingsnake from the Black Keys, they're going to be performing at Allianz Amphitheater in Richmond on August 1st. And I've got a new one from River Shook that's coming up next here on WNRN.
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0: It's Zoe on WNRN. Good morning. Our theme of the week for our 30th anniversary highlight is 2025, so not going back too far this week. And a very special year for me, that was the year that I started at WNRN. So definitely been a lot of fun taking a look back at that year. We're going to be theming your favorite weekday features around 2025, and we're going to be playing some extra songs from that year. In fact, I've got one coming up that many WNRN listeners said was one of their favorite albums of the year. So I've got that coming up in just a little bit. But first, let's hear from River Shook. This is Country Angel on WNRN.

floating away from your sinking ship, and one of us has got to pull the oar. Well, I tell you what you can do now that I share this ship with you. Well, you can row, 'cause this ship, it ain't yours. Don't let me down.

WNRN presents Trey Charles at the Southern Cafe and Music Hall in Charlottesville this Friday. Shadows may all hard to see. That's Trey Charles at the Southern this Friday. 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

0: 23 from Lime Garden. It's off their latest album, Maybe Not Tonight. Jesse Roper with Throw This Rope. WNRN will be presenting Jesse Roper at the Camel in Richmond on November 23rd. WNRN is in Richmond at 88.5 and in Newport News at 102.5. 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
0: His Golden Messenger's got a show coming up at the Broadberry in Richmond. That's on November 18th. Here's In the Middle of It on WNRN.

What if I told you, June 20th of 2025, K-pop Demon Hunters begins streaming on Netflix, and within 2 months, it becomes the most watched movie of all time on the platform. Meanwhile, at the 97th Academy Awards ceremony, Anora wins 5 Oscars, including Best Picture, Actress, and Director. 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

0: 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And for our WNRN 30th Anniversary Theme of the Week 2025, we heard from Wet Leg, Catch These Fists. 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

0: We like to say that we're more than just a venue. We are a nonprofit organization committed to providing transformative educational and adventure activities for learners of all ages. I am Madison. I am the center manager at the Peaks Retreat and Adventure Center in Thaxton, Virginia.
1: The Peaks Retreat provides curated outdoor experiences tailored to the needs and goals of the group attending, whether it be a field trip of young learners, a corporate retreat focused on team building, or a youth adventure summer camp.
0: If people are put in situations or environments that they don't experience a lot, it tends to push people out of their comfort zones a little bit more, which leads to growth, leads to really memorable experiences. In a team environment, typically people take what they learned from that growth back to their classroom or their workplace, and it just improves the overall environment, the collaboration on the team.
1: One way participants can step out of their comfort zone is with the Peaks Retreat and Adventure Center's customizable challenge course, featuring a low ropes course, climbing wall, and 400-foot zipline.
0: Up on the zipline platform, getting ready to kind of like step off and take that leap, that is where you see a lot of people pushing past their comfort zones. That's when you see sometimes some tears, sometimes some anxiousness, and then always the end result is, wow, I'm so glad I did that. I'm gonna go do it again.
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0: That's Pale Song by Dove Ellis, Willie Nelson, The War and Treaty, and we heard Beck Ride Lonesome on WNRN. 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
0: 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WNRN's Dead Air 5 has been rescheduled for August 22nd at the Jefferson Center in Roanoke. We're going to bring together more than 20 Commonwealth artists, all performing Grateful Dead covers in one great night. We are going to have artists like the Brothers Young, the Young Sinclairs, Spectator Bird, and Family. 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Those tickets will be honored at the new date, so just get ready to party. But if you haven't gotten your tickets yet, there's no reason to wait. It's WNRN.org/deadair. 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Also coming up in August is the new album release from Kiwi Jr. The album's called Blowin' Up, and here's the title track on WNRN.

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0: On September 19th and the 20th, Iron Blossom Music Festival is coming to Richmond, and Kevin Morby is going to be one of the performers. This is off of his latest album, Little Wide Open, it's Javelin on WNRN.

0: WNRN presents two upcoming shows in the Commonwealth for WNRN's 30th anniversary. The Abbott Brothers at Elmwood Park in Roanoke, September 5th. When it's beyond Orion's Belt. And Sierra Farrell at Ting Pavilion in Charlottesville, September 8th.
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0: Did It Just Because is off the new John Robert EP called Where Do You Want to Go? He's from Edinburgh, Virginia, and you can find out more about him at johnrobert.us. You can see him performing at Iron Blossom Music Festival in September, and he's also going to be one of our performers at Dead Air 5 at the Jefferson Center in Roanoke on August 22nd. 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We heard Marabou State with Other Side featuring Holly Walker and Javelin from Kevin Morby on WNRN. Coming up, I've got a new one from Caroline Rose, and we're going to be going back to 1972 to hear one from Big Star. And I've got Pool Girl next on WNRN.
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0: Amherst's 89.9 and Roanoke's 99.5, it's WNRN. Speaking of Amherst, I've got a Commonwealth group out of Amherst coming up in just a minute, the Deer Creek Boys. But first, I've got a new one from Pool Girl. Here's Call It What You Want.

0: You can get the new album from the Womack Sisters on August 14th. It's a self-titled album, and it features that track, Chauffeur. And Deer Creek Boys, they're from Amherst. You can find them on Facebook at Deer Creek Boys Bluegrass. 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

0: Get It Honest is the new album from the Revivalists coming out next week. We heard Heartstop, also Big Star and Father John Misty, and we heard Yip Yip Yow from Caroline Rose on WNRN. Good afternoon, it's Zoe, and for our 2025 theme of the week, I've got a band that formed in that year and joined us for an in-studio session just after their forming. That's coming up on In-Studio Spotlight at 1 here on WNRN.
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0: Of the week is 2025, and so we're going to be hearing a number of in-studio sessions that we did from that year. I'm going to start things off with a band that also formed in that year, the Golden Hours. 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

0: WNRN presents Fruit Bats at the Broadberry in Richmond this Sunday. 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

0: from Suki Waterhouse, that's Back in Love, and we heard Such a Night from Dr. John on WNRN. Fresh Roots New Blues was last night from 6 to 8. 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
0: I've got Manchester Orchestra and Jenny Lewis coming up in this set. But first, I've got a new single from Monrovia. It's from the latest album, Bloodline. Here's Field Song.

0: Tedeschi Trucks Band are going to be performing at Floyd Fest coming up next week in Floyd County, Virginia, and a Wolf Trap in Vienna on August 28th and 29th. We heard Future Soul on WNRN. We're going to take a quick break and hear from one of our nonprofit partners for Here Together on WNRN. 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

0: November 17th, Deer Ticket's going to be performing at the Broadbury in Richmond. We heard Mary Singletary. Also, Arnie Margaret and Nathaniel Rateliff in the Night Sweats before that. Started things off with Planting Tomatoes from Lucy Dacus on WNRN. 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
0: Thanks for hanging out with me on WNRN today. I'm Zoe, and I will see you tomorrow for New Music Tuesday. But before I go, I'm going to leave you with one more Dead Air 5 performer. You can see her performing at Dead Air 5 Jefferson Center in Roanoke on August 22nd. M. Forrest, she's from Charlottesville. You can find her on Instagram at M. Forrest Music. Here's Nowhere Bound on WNRN.
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4: 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It's Jeff Sweatman. Good afternoon. Our theme this week in honor of WNRN's 30th anniversary, 2025 connections on all of our features, including Take Two. Now, I could have just played a bunch of stuff that we already brought you last year at some point on Take Two, but I've decided, well, I came across a list by Merry-Go-Round Magazine of their top 50 covers of last year, and some of those I did not play for one reason or another. And this is one of those hidden gems. Superchunk covering The Magnetic Fields, I Don't Want to Get Over You. And then we'll hear the iconic 1999 original from The Magnetic Fields. But first, the Rockin' Superchunk version from last year on WNRN.

0: Two versions of I Don't Want to Get Over You, the Magnetic Fields original from 1999, their three-volume concept record, each volume with 23 songs on it, 69 love songs was the album title, all those songs written by Magnetic Fields frontman Stephen Merritt. And we heard the Superchunk version that came out last year. Longtime Merge Record label mates, members of Superchunk, actually formed Merge Records back in the day. And we're looking back at 2025 connections all this week on all of our features in honor of WNRN's 30th anniversary. We'll hear King Hannah cover Gillian Welch tomorrow on Take Two. As for tonight on Live at 5, we'll hear the Cranberries, who finally released their MTV Unplugged last year, recorded 30 years earlier. And some more live music for you tonight between 6 and 8 on World Cafe from Jesse Wells. I've got a song in the next set that Jesse recently covered at a free show at a park in New York City with Margot Price.
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0: Coming up, I've got a new Commonwealth track from a band out of the Shenandoah Valley called Hammaville. First, J. Jerome 87. It's a side project of Joe from Alt-J. 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

0: California Blues, it's new from Alex Amen on WNRN. Bonnie Raitt and John Prine together on Angel from Montgomery and J. Jerome 87 with Track and Field. I brought you that Alex Amen track in recent weeks on New Music Tuesday. Tomorrow we have more new tunes in store, just added to the playlist. U2 has a new track. We'll hear from Pokey LaFarge, Angus and Julia Stone, and a whole bunch more spread out throughout the day. An extra dose of new tunes every Tuesday, supported by Phelan Petty Injury Lawyers. Something new in the next set from a Commonwealth band out of the valley called Hammerville.
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0: Grace Potter's new record, Trespasser, is out August 21st. From it, here's Love Me Not on WNRN.

0: That's good friend from Gia Margaret Hamaville. Before that, Commonwealth Music out of the Valley. Annie's Hearts comes from their new self-titled record out in November. You can learn more about them at hamavilleband.com. Looks like they're playing a festival this weekend called Antler Stock in the Commonwealth, and then a festival in West Virginia next weekend called the Fly-In Festival. Grace Potter got us going with Love Me Not. Her new record's out August 21st. The day after that, we'll be doing Dead Air 5. Proceeds benefit WNRN. More than 20 Commonwealth bands doing more than 20 Grateful Dead-related tunes at the Jefferson Center in Roanoke. That's August 21st. Scott Miller, Claire Boyer, M. Forrest will all be there, and you can be too. 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In Roanoke at 99.5 FM, all across the Shenandoah Valley at 94.3, and you can always tell your smart speaker to play WNRN from anywhere. Another artist with Commonwealth ties, Car Seat Headrest, coming up.
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2: 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Les Temps Perdue is supported by the law firm of Moran Reeves Conn, a firm that believes in community.
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0: Doors, the new one from Noah Kahan, just completed a four-night sold-out stand at, I guess, the closest baseball stadium when you grew up in Vermont. Boston Red Sox are about as close as Major League Baseball gets to you. But, yeah, four nights at Fenway. Pretty impressive. We heard Car Seat Headrest, Can't Cool Me Down. That band with Commonwealth ties to Williamsburg has just announced they're remaking their breakout album, Teens of Denials, on its 10th anniversary. It'll be out in October. They're adjusting the original lyrics and threads into new recordings to better tell the title character's story. So they're calling it Teen of Denial, Joe's Story, and they say it feels more like the album Teens of Denial was meant to be. We heard BB Stockwell, When You Know. She'll be live in the Commonwealth at the Southern in Charlottesville September 26th. I've got new stuff from Johnny Blue Skies and Company next.
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0: Coming up, Jose Gonzalez covers The Knife, and we'll hear a rockin' new one from the Linda Lindas. Right now it's Johnny Blue Skies in the Dark Clouds from Mutiny After Midnight. It's Situation on WNRN.

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0: 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We play two versions of one song every weekday at 2 o'clock. Take Two at Two is supported by Sarah Santile and Crazy Rooster Brewing, craft beer and live music in Powhatan. Inspired by Merry-Go-Round Magazine's Top 50 Covers of 2025 list, we're tying into that particular year on all of our features this week for WNRN's 30th anniversary, and somehow I did not come across King Hannah's version of Gillian Welch's Look at Miss Ohio, one of my favorite tunes, one of my favorite new bands, so we'll get that on for you, both versions, tomorrow at 2 o'clock. I've got Lauren Hill and new Modest Mouse in the next set.
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0: That's Jetstream Heart from Temples on WNRN. Lauryn Hill, Doo-Wop That Thing, and Modest Mouse, Picking Dragons Pockets. It's Jeff Swetman. Good afternoon. Closing in on 5 o'clock on a Monday, about set to send out another member list. That's when it goes out every week. Direct to members like Tony in North Chesterfield, who renewed his annual membership. Thank you, Tony. And when you contribute from $5 a month on up, you will get that member list every week throughout the year. It includes concert ticket opportunities. Like this week, our members can win tickets to Roots and Rhythms 3, Desiree Roots, and the Wintergreen Festival Orchestra at Wintergreen Music Festival July 18th, Falcon Ridge Most Wanted Tour at The Spot on Kirk and Roanoke July 21st, or Coey Red with Kelsey Hickman at the Southern Cafe and Music Hall in Charlottesville July 23rd. 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So become a member now. Make sure you do it by 5 today, and that way you'll get this week's member list. That's WNRN.org.
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0: 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Guster, early Fiona Apple, new Rolling Stones all coming up. First Jungle, here's Carry On. Their new record's out August 14th. It's on WNRN. No.

0: It's a Beautiful Life, Francis of Delirium, one of my favorite records of the year. We heard Guster Amsterdam and Jungle Carry On. Their new album's out in about a month. 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We're on in Williamsburg at 103.3. 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I got new stuff from the Rolling Stones and tonight's World Cafe guest, Jesse Wells, coming up before 4.
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0: Between the Stars, the Rolling Stones from their great new album, Foreign Tongues, on WNRN. We heard Fiona Apple, Criminal, and Eller, Missing Kid. Well, the Stones album actually features a couple of covers. They do a Chuck Berry tune, and they also cover Amy Winehouse, You Know I'm No Good. I think I'm going to play that for you next week on Take Two at Two. An artist no stranger to covers, Jesse Wells, has done a Creedence tune with Mount Joy. He's covered John Prine with Margo Price, and he's done John Denver's Take Me Home Country Roads. But he's also done a whole lot of original music in the last couple of years alone, like 8 studio albums or something. We'll hear his new single coming up, and then you'll hear more from Jesse himself tonight on World Cafe between 6 and 8.
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0: I've got Bob Marley and Claro coming up this afternoon. And tonight you'll hear more from this next gentleman, Jesse Wells, on World Cafe. His Masks Off latest studio album is my favorite of the year so far. He's live in Richmond later this month at Lewis Ginter Botanical Garden, July 29th. Here's Won't You Come Out Tonight on WNRN.

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0: Tiger Blood, new from Houndmouth on listener-supported independent music radio, WNRN, and Amoeba was Claro. You'll hear two from Band of Heathens tomorrow, kind of a theme within a theme going on with Decade of Difference. Bob Misago highlights an artist's career with one track at 7:50 a.m., another an hour later from that same artist from a different decade. 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And we're heading back to 2025 all this week for different connections on all of our features in honor of WNRN's 30th anniversary. You heard two from Cutworms today. They were a band that turned 10 last year. Band of Heathens turned 20 last year. And then we'll hear from a band that turned 30 tomorrow, a band that turned 40 last year on Thursday, and then some Sly Stone to round out the week on Friday. So lots of good stuff every weekday morning with Bob on Decade of Difference here on NRN.
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0: I've got another standout track from 2025 coming up from Levee shortly. 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

0: Hail Mary, it's new from Dan Kroll. His new record's out in October, and it's on WNRN. Up Montreal before that, Coquette Coquette and Juliana Riolino, Like a Rembrandt. It's Jeff Swetman. Good afternoon. About this time on Friday, we have Fish Friday for you, supported by Twin Hickory Tavern, Modern American Eats with two Richmond locations. Mark and Edmond play a deep live fish cut. Going back to a 420-24 show at the Sphere in Las Vegas for Fish's mysterious alter ego side project. I'm not even sure how to pronounce it, but they invented it for a Halloween show in 2018. And we'll hear a song that has popped up frequently in set lists since. Say It to Miss Santos. That's this Friday's edition of Fish Friday, a little after 4 o'clock each week. I've got new Tiny Habits coming up and a standout track from last year, courtesy of Leve.
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0: Tiny Habits are back with the new record, Keepers. It's out August 28th, and they're live in Charlottesville at the Jefferson Theater, November 18th. Here's Anything He Was on WNRN.

What if I told you, October 19th of 2025, a team of thieves breaks into the Louvre and steals 9 pieces of 19th century jewelry? The heist, which involves a truck-mounted electric ladder, power tools, and motorbikes, takes less than 10 minutes. Within weeks, French authorities apprehend and charge numerous suspects, but do not recover the historic jewels. 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
1: King Tough, Invisible Ink on WNRN. Leve, Tough Luck from A Matter of Time, a standout release from last year. We're tying into 2025, especially on our features this week in honor of WNRN's 30th anniversary. And we heard Tiny Habits' new album out from them at the end of August. Anything He Was, the name of the track. 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And one of those features, looking back at 2025 this week, is Live at 5. You'll hear it shortly. We'll play a track from the Cranberries' MTV Unplugged, which they finally got around to releasing last year, 30 years after it was recorded. Between now and then, we have new tracks from Angelique Kidjo and Old Crow, both with special guests. 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

0: Last American Waltz, Old Crow Medicine Show, joined by Molly Tuttle. We heard Lila from Oasis and Oyaya by Angelique Kidjo with Nile Rodgers and Iza. It's Jeff Sweatman, super fun in studio sessions in the archive at WNRN.org with Catch of Old Crow last year in Charlottesville. Molly Tuttle in Roanoke. She brought out her fiance, Ketch Secor, for a version of Fairy Tale of New York. Both of those were done in front of audiences of NRN members. How do you get into the next session? Well, you become a member at WNRN.org, starting at $5 a month. Do so before 5 o'clock today, and you'll get the next member list that goes out direct to your email inbox. Includes a chance at tickets to see Old Crow's wagon wheel buddy, Bob Dylan, with Lucinda Williams and Jimmy Vaughn in Richmond later this month. Also, WNRN presents Pavement later this month at the National in Richmond. We got tickets for that on the member list this week. And for you Pavement fans, we've got a mini mixtape with Bob Nastanovich of Pavement on New Love Mixtape this Saturday between 6 and 8. 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
0: The Cranberries recorded their MTV Unplugged in the 90s, but didn't get around to releasing it till last year. So we'll play it tonight as part of our 2025 theme on Live at 5 this week. First, Biba Doobie with the Marias. All I Did Was Dream of You on WNRN.

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1: 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I'm Jeff Swetman. Good evening. All this week on all of our features, we're tying into 2025 in some way, shape, or form as we celebrate 30 years of WNRN. Last year, the Cranberries finally released their MTV Unplugged performance, which had been recorded 30 years earlier in New York. Let's hear Zombie, live at 5 on WNRN.
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0: the unplugged version of Zombie. The Cranberries released their MTV Unplugged album last year, 30 years after it was recorded. 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A lot of great 2025 live tracks for you. The rest of the week, Bjork, Men I Trust, Mitski, and more. So we look forward to that. Also looking forward to World Cafe, hearing some live music from Jesse Wells tonight between 6 and 8. Between now and then, I've got Talking Heads and Tyler Ballgame in just a moment.
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0: The supergroup I'm With Her, new Bruce Hornsby with Ezra Vampire Weekend on the way. 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

0: Matter of Taste, it's Tyler Ballgame on WNRN. Creatures of Love was Talking Heads, and I'm Gonna Let You Call Me Baby was new from Gray Delisle and Les Green. It's Jeff Sweatman. Good evening. Hopefully you were a member by 5 o'clock today. If so, you got the member list, like Sarah in Hampton. 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
0: WNRN, proud to present Violent Femmes in Roanoke soon. We'll fill you in on the details and hear a track from 1990 from that iconic Wisconsin trio. We'll also hear I'm With Her cover John Hyatt. But first, Say Something. It's new Sarah Cahoon on WNRN.

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0: Memory Palace, new from Bruce Hornsby with Ezra of Vampire Weekend. Bruce Hornsby and the Noisemakers playing in Charlottesville at the Jefferson Theater October 16th and the next night in Newport News at Ferguson Center for the Arts. We heard I'm With Her, the supergroup cover, and John Hyatt's Crossing Muddy Waters. Violent Femmes American Music, WNRN presents Violent Femmes at Elmwood Park in Roanoke September 22nd. And Say Something was new from Sarah Cahoon. Thanks for listening in Roanoke at 99.5. We're on in Charlottesville at 91.9. Also in Newport News, Hampton Roads 102.5 FM. We're worldwide at WNRN.org. And coming up tonight on World Cafe, Jesse Wells. The show gets going at 6. You'll hear from Jesse around 7, talking up his new album, Masks Off, which is my favorite album of the year so far. Between now and then, I got The Sacred Souls and Freako.
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5: The foundation started in 2008 as a result of our founders losing their first daughter. They knew when they were pregnant with her that she had a form of dwarfism. Everything else looked reasonably okay up until Sadie was born. Her condition was not compatible with life. While they were at UVA, there was a particular woman on the floor that had been there for 30 days and not had a single visitor or phone call. What Lee and Regina came away with was, we have so much support. How would we survive this if our story was her story? I'm Vonda Driver, Executive Director at the Sadie Rose Foundation, where we provide peer support to folks who are grieving the loss of a loved one.
6: When someone requests support, the Sadie Rose Foundation matches them with a volunteer who experienced a similar loss, allowing them to communicate on their terms, whether it be in person, email, or a simple text message.
5: It's knowing that they have that person in their pocket that will be that safe place.
6: They have also started hosting art nights in Harrisonburg, using creativity to stimulate the conscious mind and giving the subconscious mind the freedom to process.
5: One person that came, she lost her husband and had not been able to sit down and play the piano since he passed. When she left, she didn't really think anything more about it, but then she went home and played the piano for 2 hours. So it was able to release whatever needed to be released in her that day.
4: Here together, learn more about this and other organizations making a difference in our communities at WNRN.org.
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0: new from the band Freako, still around on WNRN. We heard KT Tunstall, Black Horse and the Cherry Tree, and The Sacred Souls, Any Old Fool. They're back in the Commonwealth playing live at Wolf Trap in Vienna in September. 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And on the in-studio spotlight, weekdays at 1 o'clock, Zoe digs into that 30 years of history for a feature supported by Sweetbriar College, offering a women's leadership core curriculum. 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
0: 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One of my favorite artists of the last couple years, Jesse Wells, on the way tonight. He's the featured performer on World Cafe in the middle of the show, so that's around 7. The show gets going at 6 with Raina Duris taking over. I'm Jeff Sweatman. Have a great night. I leave you with Kells. This is a new music discovery out of Pittsburgh, but now based in Atlanta. The song is Gone on WNRN.

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2: 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The humble AC unit gets a nod in this new song from Wild Pink. You'll hear that track from Wild Pink along with new music from Kevin Morby.

0: And you'll hear a track from the upcoming new album from Nicole Atkins. All those tunes and more on the way. I'm Rena Duras, and this is World Cafe.
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0: 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And the last time...

0: That is Kevin Morby with Javelin. And a lot of the songs on his new album, Little Wide Open, like that one, paint vivid, beautiful pictures of the Midwest. Coming up, a performance of a song that does the same for the South on Live from the Archives on World Cafe.
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0: There's a good chance right now that you're listening to World Cafe in your car. Maybe you're even listening on South Carolina Public Radio or WNCW in North Carolina. But if you aren't, even if you're somewhere else, that is where you'll go for the next 3.5 minutes. I'm Raina. This is Live from the Archives. Your set today starts with a live performance from Mary Chapin Carpenter. This is I Am a Town, recorded live for World Cafe.

0: from their new album, Big Modern, that is Good to Be from Goose. There's a cool breeze coming your way right after this on World Cafe.
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0: An air conditioner might seem like maybe a silly thing to reference in a song, but if you live in a part of the country where an air conditioner is necessary, especially in July, you will understand why someone might feel so strongly about it that they'd include it in their lyrics. Brandon Durr is with you here on World Cafe. John Ross of Wild Pink is from New York City, where that AC unit has probably been working very hard. Here's Wild Pink, Box Store, new on World Cafe.

from The Replacements, Can't Hardly Wait. Now, sometimes it can be kind of hard to make out all the lyrics in a song from Broken Social Scene. There's a lot going on. But if you listen carefully to this one, you can hear Feist singing these words of wisdom. If you try to do it all will leave you. If you try to steal the beat will steal you. Think on that. Broken Social Scene, 7-4 Shoreline on World Cafe.

0: 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And that is it for World Cafe for today. Glad I got to soundtrack your ever-changing moods today. Always have a good time hanging out with you and playing you some music. Thank you so much to the public radio stations who make it possible and bring this show to you. And thanks to the team who make it. We produce it at WXPN at the University of Pennsylvania in Philadelphia. My name is Raina Duras. Thanks for listening to World Cafe from NPR.
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2: I can't tell you what's worse. The message was terse. Outright white supremacists or American first. I think they both sell merch.
3: Jesse Wells writes songs about right now, the moment that we're in. 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And that might make you feel something instantly. And that is fine with Jesse. He's not trying to get a rise out of people, and it doesn't bother him if he does.
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3: Coming up, Jesse Wells performs songs from his new album, Masks Off, live. 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
4: Folks say that protest music brings about change. I don't really see it that way. I think that it's the people and their individual actions that make change.
3: Jesse Wells, today. I'm Raina Duris. This is World Cafe.
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3: Hey, this is World Cafe. I'm Raina Duris. These days, when songwriter Jesse Wells posts a clip of himself playing a song on acoustic guitar to his social media, it's seen by millions of his adoring followers. Over the past few years, since he started sharing videos of him playing his socially conscious songs online, often shot out in the woods near his home in Arkansas, Jesse Wells has become a legitimate sensation. He started playing guitar when he was a kid. He first appeared on The Cafe back in 2018 with his band at the time, simply called Wells. But there was a period of time after he moved back to Arkansas from a stint in Nashville where he questioned whether or not he should even be making music at all. He'll get into that coming up and talk about the moment he realized he did need to make music. And we'll talk about his new album, Masks Off. From that album, here's a bit of the title track.
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0: Jesse Wells performing This and Not Some Other Way live for World Cafe. That's a song from his new album, Masks Off. Jesse has been my guest today. It's been so, so great having you here, Jesse. Thank you so much.
1: Yeah, thanks for having me.
0: I'm Raina Duras, back in a moment with more World Cafe.
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0: Before that quick break here on World Cafe, you heard a session with Jesse Wells. His new album, Masks Off, is becoming one of my favorites of the year, I think. You can watch that whole performance and conversation on video. I recommend that you do, because it's even more powerful to see him play those songs. And he's got such an interesting presence. For the first half of the interview, I don't think he actually looked at me once. He just looked straight ahead with his hair over his eyes, thinking. Jesse Wells. You can find that worldcafe.org. 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New Blonde Shell, Heart Has to Work So Hard.

0: Prince and the Revolution, capping off this hour of World Cafe with Pop Life. Thank you again to Jesse Wells for being my guest today. And thank you to World Cafe senior producer Kimberly Janod for her work on that session. Also, thank you to our affiliate stations all across the country who bring you this show and the whole team here at World Cafe who make it. We produce it at WXPN at the University of Pennsylvania in Philadelphia. I'm Raina Duras. 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